0: When does a joke become a dad joke? 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

0: When does a joke become a dad joke? 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And we're stoked.
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0: When does a joke become a dad joke? When it becomes a parent. Whether he's sporting New Balance sneakers or he's more of a socks and sandals guy, this weekend we're celebrating all the things we love about Dad, especially his jokes. 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And we're stoked.
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0: When does a joke become a dad joke? When it becomes apparent. 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And we're stoked.
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In fact, we don't even know what we just played. We have no idea what we're doing. Here's another song, maybe.

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0: When does a joke become a dad joke? When it becomes apparent. 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And we're stoked.
1: I'm stoked. 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

0: FM. Good morning. Daz Band, Let It Whip. To start us off here on a Friday, seems about right. Good morning. Hope you are doing well and ready for a great weekend. Happy Friday. Happy Juneteenth, the celebration of the end of slavery in the U.S. And today also is the start of something that I love a lot. Wawa Welcome America, the festival. It is so fun. I urge you to take advantage of it if you can. There's always lots going on each and every day of the festival. It's 16 days in a row through July 4th, and all of the events are free. And every year I find something new that I haven't done before, and it's great. Like free museum days, they do performances and movies and concerts. They have kids' activities, fireworks, lots of fireworks. You know, like if you want to be down by the river for the fireworks, cool. They've got multiple opportunities on the parkway. You know, the obviously the big July 4th concert and Wawa Hoagie Day. So be sure to check out the site, even if you're not sure, you know, just see if something speaks to you. Take advantage of as little or as much as you like. But every time a relative is like, yeah, I'm thinking about coming to visit Philly, this is the time to do it. And this year especially, there's so much going on, but I kind of plan our vacations even. My family was trying to take a trip next week, and I'm like, wait, Kidchella's going on, you know? And there is, there's so much. Kidchella's basically a kid's Coachella or music festival that happens right at Smith Playground. And it's so fun to go to Smith Playground anyway, but lots to do, and it starts today. So just today, free admission to the African American Museum in Philly. That's 10 to 5. There's a Juneteenth block party going on 12 to 5. A free movie screening at Philadelphia Film Society Center. This is something new that they're going to be doing multiple days of the festival. So I think the screenings are at 4 and 7 at the Philadelphia Film Center. And then there's going to be a Juneteenth evening conversation right on Independence Mall with a Pulitzer Prize winning journalist at 7 o'clock tonight about Juneteenth and just a discussion. And then afterward at 8:30, they're screening Harriet on Independence Mall. So basically you can kind of camp out from 7 o'clock on and bring your own blankets and chairs and snacks, of course. And yeah, lots and lots to do. And today's weather looking really great for it, too. And then actually tomorrow's kicking off a new festival or a new fair. It's called the Philly Fair 250. And it's right in the Centennial District, which is kind of near the Please Touch Museum. In fact, they've got open admission to the Free Touch Museum this morning. I'm sorry, not this morning, this weekend. Both days, but you do have to register for that, and I do think that those tickets are taken already, so just be aware if you're trying to go there, you can't just show up for that. Also, the Philadelphia Zoo are part of this, the Philadelphia Free Library, whole bunch of organizations getting in on the new Philly 250, Philly Fair 250, which I really, again, haven't had the chance to experience it. That's new this year. And then, of course, perfect weather for this weekend. We've got the FIFA World Cup game between Haiti and Brazil tonight that we're hosting at Philadelphia Stadium. Should be great weather for that. And then the fan festival, the Lemon Hill Watch Party for Team USA. That game starts at 3 o'clock today, and that should be really perfect, too, for this afternoon. And Father's Day, great weather, too, on Sunday. We're actually planning a beach day for tomorrow and a pool day on Sunday. We're going to take advantage of this weather. And on Ben FM, we've got lots and lots of jokes for your Father's Day weekend.
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0: 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We will start with a couple of different downed trees. I guess the storms did move through. I never saw them yesterday, but Ship Road in West Whiteland Township, both directions shut down between King Road and Route 30, Lincoln Highway. Also, 841 closed because of a downed tree between Louisville Road and Peacedale Road in New London Township and Tredyffrin Township. Old Eagles School Road closed between Stafford Circle and Wallace Drive, and in New Garden Township, a downed tree gap Newport Pike southbound closed between New Garden Road and Star Road. Also, some fire department activity in South Philadelphia, Oregon Avenue, both directions between 7th and 9th Street is shut down as they have the firefighters still out there. 295 northbound, some slowing between Rancocas Woods, Del Ran, right around exit 43. That accident, though, is cleared, so just a little bit of slowing left over. Other than that, all the majors looking good. 76, the Turnpike, 676, 95, all nice and clear. 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Come into Macy's Father's Day sale and let them take the guesswork out of gifting. Macy's has the perfect gifts for any type of guy, plus last-minute gifts that never feel last minute. Father's Day sale going on now at Macy's. That's your traffic. 95.7 Bit FM. On the show this morning, we'll have another 4-pack of tickets to give away to the Franklin Institute, their Universal Theme Parks exhibit. You also get to enjoy all of the rest of the Franklin Institute as well, but you get to learn all about the different theme park exhibits and rides and things, how they work, and some hands-on activities with that. 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Some discount ride tickets. It's half off. You can check that out. That's through this Sunday or while supplies last. And we have another web contest that you don't need a keyword for. You could enter at any time. And that is up on our website for the La La Land live concert. It's November 28th. 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We'll start with the Foo Fighters and My Hero. We have Michael Jackson on the way, Phil Collins, Duran Duran, lots for you. It's Friday. We did it.

ChatGPT wrote this intro, and it's making me read it on the air. Oh no, now the door's just locked. 95.7 Ben FM.

0: 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Good morning. Happy Friday. Here we are. Did it. And a beautiful weekend ahead of us. You might see some showers rolling through. The clouds, though, if you do see them, they're going to clear out and we'll see a beautiful day today, tomorrow, and Sunday. Just mid-80s, low humidity, especially compared to yesterday. Yesterday was pretty sticky, but the wind was really the story yesterday. And actually, they did have to shut down the FIFA Fan Festival because of that wind. It was very strong. I was taking both kids home from daycare in the wagon and like trying to push it uphill. I was fighting, but I don't know, hopefully nobody saw it. Anyway, it was a little bit of a reprieve against the like sticky hot, but it wasn't great. Let's see, for the weekend though, for Father's Day, looking great, and again, we've got lots going on. The Wawa Welcome America Festival kicks off officially today with Juneteenth, 16 days of free events all the way to July 4th. And lots going on in sports, too. The Phils lost to the New York Mets in their series opener last night, 6-4. Trey Turner got hit by another pitch. He's got a right calf contusion. So hopefully he'll be able to take today as the day off and be all right for tomorrow night's game. He left the game on Monday, too, after being hit on his right wrist. The Phils play again tomorrow night at 7:15 and then Sunday night, too. Not tonight, though. The stadium complex is busy hosting the World Cup game at Philadelphia Stadium tonight. That game starts at 8:30. It's Brazil versus Haiti. And some pretty passionate fans that kind of took over the art museum steps and very excited for this game. Now, let's see. Yesterday's FIFA World Cup games, it was Czechia versus South Africa. That tied 1-1. Switzerland beat Bosnia 4-1. Canada shut out Qatar 6-0. And Mexico beat South Korea 1-0, I believe. And I think I'm a Mexico fan. I don't know. I love the unofficial duck mascot, Merlin. They did not have Merlin at the game. He's officially the ambassador for the team for the FIFA World Cup, but was making appearance at like different local fan zones and street celebrations. Lots of people taking selfies and stuff with this two-year-old duck that, you know, has gone viral wearing the Mexico jersey and socks as well. Today here, 3 o'clock at the Fan Festival, a good time to head over there. Again, beautiful day, and Team USA is playing at 3 o'clock versus Australia, the Socceroos. And then tonight, 8:30. But with Team USA today, people just worried whether Christian Pulisic is going to play. He's got a calf injury, and he's been kind of training separately from the team and trying to recover in time. He actually had injured it before the game on Friday, and that kind of re-aggravated it a little bit. So we'll see what happens. And, you know, it's a pretty long tournament, so plenty of people ready to step up if not. And then Scotland plays Morocco tonight at 6 o'clock. And then, yeah, our second World Cup game hosting the Brazil versus Haiti game tonight. And then there is an 11 o'clock game, too, Turkey versus Paraguay at 11. And then yesterday, the big New York City Knicks parade. And if anybody tuned in, they had 2 million fans in attendance. Just looking at it, like, it made me nervous, honestly. There were so many, but, you know, very little arrest. It was just like a very happy, happy thing as they had more than 50 years for the team to win that championship. And they never held a parade for the Knicks before like that. So it was a first, and really, really fun to see all the celebrities too out there. Mariska Hargitay was on like the bus and at one point walking along with the parade in heels. That was the one thing that I first looked at. I was like, she looks great, but she's wearing heels to a parade. But yeah, super happy everybody. And we, again, have lots of celebrations to come. The start of the Wawa Welcome America Festival today on Juneteenth. And maybe you even have off work today for Juneteenth. I hope that you do. My husband has off, and had to get up early. Still had to set the alarm. I actually went to bed before Trudy last night. They were partying. She didn't have school either. All right, coming up, we'll do our food news, our fake holidays for today, any of the, you know, food-related holidays, things like that, and then we'll do our food news and celebrity birthdays, too, and we'll kick off commercial-free just after. Stick around. It's BenFM.
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0: 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All right, we'll start with some closures because of down trees and wires. First, a down tree Ship Road in West Whiteland Township between King Road and Route 30 Business Lincoln Highway. And then a vehicle fire, Route 1 Delaware State southbound, has closed out Delaware southbound between 299, exit 136 and 119. And then on 841, a down tree between Louisville Road and Peacedale Road. There's another down tree, Old Eagle School Road between Stafford Circle and Wallace Drive. And Gap Newport Pike southbound is closed because of a down tree between New Garden Road and Star Road. And then a deadly fire that happened in South Philadelphia, Deadly House Fire. Oregon Avenue is still shut down between 7th and 9th Street as there's still fire department activity out there. 95 northbound on the Girard Point Bridge, there's a disabled truck and the right lane is closed. That's causing a backup. Other than that, all of the majors looking good. 95, the Turnpike, 76676, all nice and clear. 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There you go. 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Thinking about going today. See the Team USA game later. We'll see. All right, kicking off with the Go-Go's. Bob Seger on the way and Prince. Lots of great stuff for your Friday mood as we're headed into a long weekend for many people with Juneteenth today. BetFM.

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0: 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Good morning. It is Friday. We did it. Happy Juneteenth. We'll go over Juneteenth in our birthdays and holidays and food news today. There's lots to cover here. We'll start with the start to the Wawa Welcome America Festival celebrating Juneteenth, and it's going to be a number of different activities and things going on today. Just today, free admission to the African American Museum in Philly, 10 to 5. There's a Juneteenth block party going on, 12 to 5. A free movie screening at the Philadelphia Film Society, that's at 4 and 7. And then also an evening conversation for Juneteenth at the Independence Mall with a Pulitzer Prize-winning journalist at 7 o'clock tonight. And that's followed at 8:30 by a screening of Harriet right there on Independence Mall, too. So you can bring your own blanket and chairs and snacks and lots more for that. We'll do our celebrity birthdays for today. Today is Felicia Rashad's birthday, turning 78. Ann Wilson of Heart is 76. We can do some Heart in our commercial-free hour next. We could also play Earth, Wind, and Fire. Today is Larry Dunn's birthday, turning 73. Kathleen Turner is 72. She's in tons of movies and big theater career, and she's the voice of Jessica Rabbit, of course, in Who Framed Roger Rabbit. Mark Marty DeBarge of DeBarge is 67. Paula Abdul today turned 64. She's had an incredible career. She was a cheerleader for the Lakers when she was like 18 years old, then became their head choreographer, and then started choreographing, you know, different artist tours, Janet and Michael Jackson, Dolly Parton, so many different artists, and then launched her own solo career and became the original judge for American Idol. And yeah, she's done a lot. Paula Abdul will play during our commercial-free hour as well. Today is Mia Sara's birthday, Sloane Peterson on Ferris Bueller's Day Off. She's 59. GMA's Lara Spencer turns 57 today. Zoe Saldana is 48. I like her a lot, too. She's in Avatar and Guardians of the Galaxy. And more recently, she was in Emilia Perez. And I thought she was really great in that movie. I think that was a Netflix thing. And then Macklemore from Macklemore and Ryan Lewis turns 44 today. Let's play some Macklemore in our commercial-free hour as well, especially on a Friday. Get you pumped here. For our fake holidays for today, there are a number of them. And actually, I think I might have just closed out of it. Hold on 1 second. Where'd it go? Fake holidays for today. There we go. It is Garfield the Cat Day, celebrating Garfield. National Eat an Oreo Day. I celebrate this every day of the year. It has to be double stuffed, though. I feel like the other ones, they just really skimp on lately. It is National Watch Day. Put your watch on. Ugliest Dog Day. There is no such thing. And by the way, the mega adoption event is going on all weekend long. This is with the Brandywine Valley SPCA. Their mega adoption event is tomorrow and Sunday as well at the Bob Carpenter Center in Newark, Delaware. If you've been thinking about getting a pretty dog, an ugly dog, any kind of dog or cat, they have more than 1,000 dogs and cats looking for their forever homes. You can find all the details at megaadopt.com. But today, Ugliest Dog Day. It also is Work at Home Father's Day, which is funny because Paul's home with the kids because they have off of school. And so, I'm going to take my time getting home today. No, I'm just kidding. National Take Back the Lunch Break Day. Make sure you give yourself some time for lunch. And feel free to have a martini with that. National Martini Day, National Flip-Flop Day. We're headed to the beach tomorrow. We'll wear that tomorrow. And World Sickle Cell Day as well, in addition to the actual holiday of Juneteenth today. For your food news, Trader Joe's is opening 21 stores. They hope to open 21 stores across 13 states within the next 6 months. And they just announced 9 of those stores, and none of them anywhere near us. I was looking, it was like, nope, not even close. So maybe for the remaining 12 stores, we'll get something close. Juneteenth, I'm skipping here. Panera Bread, they've got new market bowls. These are going to be in either half or full sizes that you can get, and just some more healthy choices. They come in sesame ginger chicken, carnitas elote, and all-in veggie at Panera Bread. They announced a bunch of other things for their menu, too. They're bringing back shrimp. They have new breakfast frittatas in 2 flavors, broccoli cheddar and 5 cheese bacon frittatas. They also have a $1 Asiago croissant twist. They have new coffee and tea and beverage offerings as well. General Mills, they are offering reimbursements for their cake. They want to give everybody cake, at least a number of them for the 250th anniversary of the country. So this is where basically from yesterday until they run out, you can buy one of the Betty Crocker cake boxes, and then you can resubmit your receipt on their website for a chance to get your money back. They said up to $3.99. It's their gift to everyone for the 250th anniversary, and 1 million of these reimbursements are going to be offered from Betty Crocker. Kraft. We talked about this yesterday, how the TSA put out this warning to all of these FIFA World Cup fans who are discovering American food and specifically our favorite condiment, ranch. And so Kraft is jumping on this viral thing where the TSA was telling people, you know, you have to check this in your bag. You can't have liquids. And, you know, everybody's trying to take ranch home to their home countries. Kraft has a TSA compliant ranch kit that they are launching. It includes a clear TSA-approved quart-size bag and then this bulk stash of the Kraft Ranch packets. They're small enough to be allowed to go through TSA as a carry-on. They said, one world, one ranch. And if you want to see the TSA post, you can find that on their social accounts as well. But the TSA-compliant ranch kit coming from Kraft, you can check their website for all of the details there. And soon you'll be able to buy a bag of M&Ms, their new natural line. This is with no artificial colors or dyes, but in it, they're going to be missing two colors, blue and brown. They've been unable to replicate those colors without the artificial stuff for now. They're working on it. So the natural line is going to debut with just four colors. It's going to be M&Ms that come in red, orange, yellow, and green. Red, orange, yellow, and green. Red, orange, and yellow are kind of from beetroot and turmeric, they said. So that has been pretty easy. But then getting the blue, they said, has been the trouble. So it's just like, one, they're using this spirulina, this blue-green algae, in order to make the blue. But it's messing up their factories. It gums up their factory equipment. It creates these, like, sticky blockages. And this is in plants that produce, like, 600 million candies a day. So it's becoming a big problem. It leaves behind a damp residue as well, which it risks causing mold. So this algae is not behaving at the Mars factories. And then that affects the brown, too, because the M&Ms, to make brown, they need a blend of all these dye colors. And the blue is a part of that. So they can't make the brown without the blue. And they can't make the blue without this algae that's causing trouble. So they're working on it. They hope to have a natural version of all of the six colors of the M&M's rainbow by 2028. But for now, you can get the natural version of just those four colors, red, orange, yellow, and green, starting soon and exclusively on Amazon, that you can get the natural. And there you go. That's what's trending in our food news. We'll go commercial free next. And before 9 a.m. this morning, a four-pack of tickets to the Franklin Institute, their Universal Theme Parks exhibit going on at the Franklin Institute. Up at our website, we also have the La La Land tickets. One more chance today to enter. You can enter once per day per person. The La La Land live in concert November 28th, and it's with the Philly Pops playing behind it. So that's pretty cool. Tickets on sale now. 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And this weekend, we're playing lots of jokes for Dad for Father's Day weekend.
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we will start with a couple of different down trees. They are actually getting a little bit better here, but there's one on Ship Road in West Whiteland Township. It shut down Ship Road between King Road and Route 30 Business Lincoln Highway. Also Seashore Highway, both directions in Georgetown between Vaughn Road and Piglet Path, closed because of a down pole. 841, a down tree, both directions between Louisville Road and Peacedale Road shut down. Old Eagle School Road is closed, both directions between Stafford Circle and Wallace Drive. And Gap Newport Pike southbound, closed because of a down tree on just the southbound side between New Garden Road and Star Road this morning. Other than that, the major's looking really good. 76, nice and clear. Same with 95, the Vine Street Expressway. A couple of issues on 38. 38 eastbound, just after Nixon Drive. Two lanes are closed, the right and left lane, because of a down traffic signal. There are two lanes that remain open. And then on the westbound side of 38, just before Nixon, the left lane is closed because of that down traffic signal. In Route 1, Delaware Estate southbound, a vehicle fire just cleared out before Route 13, exit 119. Still some slowing left over. And they did reopen Oregon Avenue in South Philadelphia between 7th and 9th Street. Still some slowing. They just cleared the fire department activity there. There was a deadly fire overnight. 76 westbound, a little slowing between City Avenue and Gladwin, but again, things looking pretty good. And ramp restrictions, there's a disabled vehicle blocking part of the left lane on 476 southbound, the off-ramp to 95 north. 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Kicking off commercial free on a Friday here, and Friday of a long weekend for many of you. Happy for ya. We'll start with Paula Abdul on her birthday. She is 64 today. I'll do one you don't hear often that I love. Opposites attract. BetFM.

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Happy Juneteenth. Happy Father's Day to the dads this weekend. It's going to be a beautiful weather weekend. Mid-80s, sun and clouds, low humidity. Today is Mark Marty DeBarge's birthday. From DeBarge turning 67. Great opportunity to play this one. Rhythm of the Night.

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Eddie Vedder, a part of the Obama Center opening yesterday, and performed with a bunch of students or young people. And the song was an original, was not awesome, but it was a great effort anyway, I'll say. Don't want to be negative, but not the best. All right, here's Blondie. The tide is high. Ocean temperature right now in Atlantic City, about 68 degrees if you're headed down the

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0: 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Good morning. We had Heart Barracuda in honor of Ann Wilson's birthday today, turning 76. And it is a little cloudy yet, but it is going to be a beautiful day. The clouds are going to clear out. We'll see lots of sunshine later and all weekend long. Sun and clouds, perfect Father's Day weekend too. Father's Day on Sunday, first day of summer Sunday as well. The solstice is like 4 something in the morning if you want to get up real early and celebrate. But a lot of events surrounding that too. So many things going on this weekend. I thought we would start with that, with the Wawa Welcome America Festival on Juneteenth today. The very first day of the festival, it goes 16 days all the way to July 4th, and so many different activities. I love it. They have lots of kids' activities. We do Kidzilla. That'll be next Friday at Smith Playground. They have Wawa Hoagie Day coming up. We'll talk about that. Free museum days each day of the festival, too, so you can visit for free, be a tourist in your own city. Again, over 2 weeks of free content and programming. Going on at the Reading Terminal Market, they just opened this. This is going to be for a while. The Plaza basically extended the market to now include an outdoor seating space. So it's the 1100 block of Filbert Street. It's such a great idea. They've got a pop-up bar there and a bunch of other vendors as a part of the plaza. So if you go to Reading Terminal, you can enjoy it now outside, which is nice. Sometimes it's a little bit cramped in there. And then starting yesterday, this goes all the way through October. You have plenty of time to catch it. But Women of the 18th Century at the Betsy Ross House, a new exhibit. This is the opening weekend for it. It's a 4-month series that focuses on the contributions of women to the American Revolution. A free event tomorrow from 11 to 3 there at the Betsy Ross House. From 7 to 11 tonight on East Passyunk, they are doing the first of their 3 FIFA World Cup watch parties. Right there on East Passyunk, they're going to have like these jumbo screens you can watch, and East Passyunk Avenue, just known for the food. Food and beverage options. They have so many great street fairs and things. So this is going to be a street fair, basically, with a watch party as well. They've got 2 more planned. One for on June 27th, the next week, and July 3rd as well. Also, the Chester County Balloon Festival is going on this weekend. If you like hot air balloons, this is a 3-day celebration in Chester Springs. Tomorrow, the Clark Park Music and Arts Festival happening. That's from 10 a.m. all the way to 8 p.m. tomorrow in West Philly in Clark Park. And then tomorrow also kicks off a 3-day fair. This is new with the Wawa Welcome America Festival. It's called the Philly Fair 250. I've not checked this out. I don't know too much about it. It's in the Centennial District, so right near like the Police Touch Museum. So plenty of places to park and things around there. And they're going to do a hot air balloon experience with that as well, lifting guests above the Centennial District. This is something if you want to ride in a hot air balloon, they're offering that, I think. And then also they're doing this hot air balloon display, a hot air balloon in the shape of an American flag. That's going to be on display in Fairmount Park from 6 to 8 tomorrow. There's going to be trapeze artists and all of these different organizations that are coming out. They've got interactive exhibits and workshops, family-friendly activities as a part of that Philly 250 Fair. And the Police Touch Museum also offering free admission both days, Saturday and Sunday. But I do believe that those free tickets are sold out. You had to register in advance for that one. But a bunch of people a part of this. I think that was really cool. So that's going on all weekend long. And then the third annual Summer Solstice Festival on Saturday, tomorrow, noon to 7, right at Fabric Row. That's in the Head House District, right near South Street. That's going on. Also, the like official Midsummer Fest at the American Swedish Historical Museum. They do this every year. Wear your floral crown, you know, your flowy dress. It is a really cool event. They've got like some really authentic stuff with that celebration, and I've wanted to go for so long. So that's going on from 4 to 7 at the American Swedish Historical Museum, and they've got this vast like outdoor space in that area too. Also tomorrow night at Freedom Mortgage Pavilion, Evanescence is there, and there are tickets available. And by the way, Freedom Mortgage Pavilion, Live Nation just started this like live concert special for a bunch of shows, and I believe the Evanescence show is a part of this. I mean, don't quote me on that, but so like the Chicago and Styx show is a part of this. The Motley Crue big gig with MGK, that's a part of this. It's 4 tickets, lawn seats for $99 to Freedom Mortgage Pavilion. 4 tickets for $99. I don't know how long that special will go on, but you can find that on Live Nation's website. And then finally, the FIFA World Cup game is tonight between Haiti and Brazil, hosted here at Philadelphia Stadium. We'll go over a little bit more with sports coming up. Team USA also playing Australia today at 3 o'clock. And there's that viewing party at the Fan Festival today in Lemon Hill. I'm going to try, I think, to go to that. All right, that's what's trending this morning. Coming up, we'll do that 4-pack of tickets to the Franklin Institute. Your chance to go to the Franklin Institute and check out their Universal exhibit. It's Universal theme park and all the different rides and things, kind of see how they work. And they also, at the Franklin Institute, tomorrow, they're having a big block party. They're hosting it from 11 to 3. They're going to have these different science exhibits and things like that, physics lessons. They're going to have a DJ out there and right outside of the Franklin Institute. You can check that out, 11 to 3, right on the steps. All right, coming up, we'll do a long music block and we'll get to our entertainment and celebrity news. This is the deal we've got for Ben's Big Deal. Through this Sunday or while supplies last, it's half off tickets to Steel Pier in Atlantic City.
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6: 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All right, we'll start with a couple of closures because down trees. Ship Road, both directions closed between King Road and Route 30 Business Lincoln Highway. Also 841 closed because of a down tree, both directions between Louisville Road and Peacedale Road and New London Township. In Tredyffrin, Old Eagle School Road, both directions between Stafford Circle and Wallace Drive closed because of a down tree. And Gap Newport Pike southbound closed because of a down tree. The northbound side is open, but close southbound between New Garden Road and Star Road. On the majors, things looking great. 76 eastbound, just a little slowing between Girard and the Vine Street Expressway. Almost not even worth mentioning. Things looking awesome on 95, the turnpike, everything. It looks like a lot of people off work today for Juneteenth. Very little traffic, but Route 38 still has that issue in Morristown. Two lanes closed after Nixon Drive on the eastbound side. The right and left lanes are closed because of a down traffic signal. Two lanes remain open. And then on the westbound side before Nixon Drive, the left lane is closed because of that same signal. 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And that's your traffic. 95.7 BetFM kicking off a long music block on a Friday. It is a beautiful day, too, and we'll be all weekend. 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

0: No. 95.7 Bet FM, a great song for a Friday here. And this is a Friday of all Fridays. Lots of people off for Juneteenth. Happy Juneteenth. And a long weekend, a Father's Day weekend, and good weather, which always makes a difference, too. It's going to be a beautiful weekend. Mid-80s, low humidity, sun and clouds, and if you see any clouds or even a possible shower this morning, that's all going to clear out. And we'll see lots of sunshine later. It'll be nice for the FIFA World Cup game here in Philly tonight, and so much going on. Let's go over some of our entertainment and celebrity news. We'll start with The Man. If you want to go out to The Man this weekend, tonight is Jimmy Eat World, the Bleed American 25th Anniversary Tour. And then tomorrow at The Man, they're doing Disney's The Lion King in concert. So it's with the Philadelphia Orchestra playing the beautiful score to that movie. It's going to start at 8 o'clock tomorrow night, and you can be out on the lawn under the stars. Toy Story 5 is also in theaters now. And speaking of under the stars, the drive-ins, both of them, Becky's Drive-In and the Delsey, they've got Toy Story 5 this weekend. So on Screen 1 at the Delsey, it's a double feature of Toy Story 5 and then Hoppers after that. Screen 2 is Steven Spielberg's Disclosure Day, followed by The Backrooms. Becky's Drive-In is Toy Story 5 and The Sheep Detectives, and Disclosure Day and Obsession. The Obama Center grand opening ceremony happened yesterday, and all of the performances, Christina Aguilera, Common, The Roots, Eddie Vedder, Jennifer Hudson, Stevie Wonder, Bruce Springsteen, and more are available to rewatch now. The center itself is sold out through November. I watched most of that yesterday, and it was entertaining. I got to watch it while I was at work. Matt Damon to promote his upcoming movie, The Odyssey, where he plays the Greek hero Odysseus. He surprised Jimmy Kimmel by hiding inside of a Trojan horse during his monologue. So he got this mysterious delivery of a horse, only to discover that Matt Damon was inside. Comedian Carlos Mencia, this is pretty crazy and pretty serious. He was arrested and charged with 12 felony counts for failing to report or pay taxes. And it's over $8 million in earnings. He owes over $300,000 in state taxes and could face more than 11 years in prison if he's convicted. So he's not yet entered a plea. He remains in custody on $250,000 bail. His first court appearance is this coming Monday. And the trailer for season 22 of Project Runway has been released. It's got the largest contestant lineup in the show's history. It's going to be hosted by Heidi Klum, 22 designers from all of these different diverse backgrounds. They've got judges La Roach and Nina Garcia returning, and some celebrity guest judges as well. Ciara, Ice Spice, a bunch of others. Christian Siriano is going to return as a mentor for season 22. And Universal and Imagine Entertainment, they're developing a sequel to How the Grinch Stole Christmas, the 2000s one with Jim Carrey. He's going to reprise his role as the Grinch. Now, that one has a pretty mixed response. Some people love it. Some people hate that version. But yeah, Ron Howard's returning to direct, but there will be a sequel. My favorite one is the animated one with Benjamin Cumberbatch. Trudy actually was watching that last night as I went to bed. I went to bed with Walter and left her watching that with my husband last night. He is off work today, and she is off school for Juneteenth. They were partying. In sports, the Phils lost to the New York Mets in their series opener last night, 6-4. Trey Turner got hit by another pitch. He's got a right calf contusion because of that. So hopefully he'll be able to take today as a little bit of a break and be all right for tomorrow. He left the game on Monday after being hit in the right wrist. So the Phils will play again tomorrow night at 7:15 and then Sunday night as well. They're not playing tonight because at the stadium complex, it's busy. They're hosting a very big World Cup game at Philadelphia Stadium tonight at 8:30. It's Brazil versus Haiti. In yesterday's FIFA World Cup games, Czechia and South Africa, they tied 1-1. Switzerland beat Bosnia 4-1. Canada shut out Qatar 6-0. Mexico beat South Korea, I believe 1-0. I have 2-0 on here, but I think it was 1-0. And what else? Tonight or today at 3 o'clock is Team USA, and that you can watch at the FIFA Fan Festival in Lemon Hill. In fact, I'm thinking of going over there. It's going to be a nice day for it. Probably mobbed at being a Team USA game, but it's versus Australia, the Socceroos. And then again tonight at 8:30, that big game. Also, Scotland is playing Morocco at 6 o'clock today, and there's an 11 p.m. game after the Haiti-Brazil game. That's between Turkey and Paraguay. Yesterday, New York City had their first ticker tape parade in honor of the New York Knicks and their NBA championship win, and they had a big city hall ceremony as well. The mayor gave the players the keys to the city. Alicia Keys performed her New York anthem, and one of the celebrity guests, sort of, was Elmo. He arrived in many different forms, including on a stake, his head on a stake. So Elmo, before game one in that series with the Knicks and the San Antonio Spurs, Elmo had tweeted, his official account tweeted, "Elmo hopes both teams have fun." Knicks fans were outraged. They wanted him to pick a side. They called him a traitor and all of these things. So a lot of people were dressed as Elmo, had Elmo on a stake, all of these things at this championship parade yesterday. But then actually up on the float itself, Knicks captain Jalen Brunson was seen holding an Elmo plushie, and it said, "Forgive me, please," on the sign in Elmo's hand. So he forgives Elmo. Everybody else can forgive Elmo. It's taken more than 50 years for them to win a championship. They did it, and they celebrated in a big way. 2 million people came out to that parade yesterday, and very few incidents. I think there were like 12 or 13 arrests, they said. Like, really very few things happened with that many people. It was just a success overall. Lots of happiness. All right, and there you go. That's what's trending in our entertainment and celebrity news. Coming up next, we'll give you that 4-pack of tickets to the Franklin Institute and their Universal Orlando, their theme park exhibit. We'll do that right after the break here. Stick around.
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0: 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All right, we will start with the majors. Everything looking good out there, and it's been all morning long. 76 looking good, 95, the Turnpike, the Vine Street Expressway, everything nice and clear. 76 eastbound, a little slowing between Girard and the Vine, but other than that, nice and clear. There are some downed trees in the area. I guess there were storms yesterday. I didn't actually catch those, but Ship Road closed because of a downed tree between King Road and Route 30 Business Lincoln Highway in West Whiteland Township. In New London Township, 841 is closed both directions between Louisville Road and Peacedale Road. Also, a downed tree in Tredyffrin Township. That's Old Eagle School Road between Stafford Circle and Wallace Drive. And Gap Newport Pike southbound in New Garden Township. Just the southbound side closed between New Garden Road and Star Road. This traffic report is brought to you by an event going on all weekend long, the Brandywine Valley SPCA, their mega adoption event. It's June 20th and 21st, tomorrow and Sunday, at the Bob Carpenter Center in Newark, Delaware. More than 1,000 dogs and cats are looking for their forever homes. 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Today is National Ugly Dog Day. Pick up an ugly dog, a pretty dog, dogs and cats. Again, more than 1,000 of them available. I actually got like a notification from my phone. You know, they take the photo sometimes and they make like a video for you. 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And man, I miss her so, so much. There's nothing like having an animal that you love and who loves you. And this is your chance. More than 1,000 dogs and cats to go, you know, rescue and bring home. 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All right, kicking off a long music block with Tom Petty. 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And again, they're having that big block party tomorrow afternoon just outside the Franklin Institute, right there on the steps. I think that's like 11 to 3. 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And that's the movie at the Met, November 28th, with the Philly Pops. 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

0: When does a joke become a dad joke? When it becomes a parent. Whether he's sporting New Balance sneakers or he's more of a socks and sandals guy, this weekend we're celebrating all the things we love about Dad, especially his jokes. 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And we're stoked.
1: I'm stoked. I'm Dad.
0: He's the master of the house, or at least the thermostat. 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

0: When does a joke become a dad joke? When it becomes apparent. Whether he's sporting New Balance sneakers or he's more of a socks and sandals guy, this weekend we're celebrating all the things we love about Dad, especially his jokes. 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And we're stoked.
1: I'm Dad.
0: He's the master of the house, or at least the thermostat. 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

0: does a joke become a dad joke? When it becomes apparent. Whether he's sporting New Balance sneakers or he's more of a socks and sandals guy, this weekend we're celebrating all the things we love about Dad, especially his jokes. Tune in to BenFM this weekend as we celebrate Dear Old Dad with jokes only a dad can deliver. And we're stoked.
1: I'm stoked. I'm Dad.
0: He's the master of the house, or at least the thermostat. And he's always dad to the bone. 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

0: When does a joke become a dad joke? 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

0: When does a joke become a dad joke? 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And we're stoked.
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0: When does a joke become a dad joke? When it becomes apparent. Whether he's sporting New Balance sneakers or he's more of a socks and sandals guy, this weekend we're celebrating all the things we love about Dad, especially his jokes. 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And we're stoked.
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0: does a joke become a dad joke? When it becomes apparent. Whether he's sporting New Balance sneakers or he's more of a socks and sandals guy, this weekend we're celebrating all the things we love about Dad, especially his jokes. 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And we're stoked.
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